you know, I take no pity from your friends. Who is right, who can tell, and who gives a damn right now? Until the spirit, new sensation takes hold, then you know. Until the spirit, new sensation takes hold, then you know. Until the spirit, new sensation.

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Fire, I will burn with the team. Choking with my soul, they must be a sin. 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Fire, I will burn with the team. Choking with my soul, they must be a sin.

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1: 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Here we go.

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0: We are talking about nothing less than television history. The first sit-down, in-depth interview with the most charismatic serial killer ever. One day before he's being shipped away to a mental hospital for the rest of his life. This is Wallace and Boyega. This is Elton John confessing his bisexuality to Rolling Stone. This is the place that his mother sent out to Monday. This is the fucking next cross interviews.
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Codzienna porcja inspiracji. 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
1: 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Totally.
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By multiplying himself, he inadvertently made himself disappear.